0: as they look to stack their squad for next season. And rugby seven star Madison Levy could make her Wallaroos debut next week. She's been named in the squad to play New Zealand in Auckland.
1: Smooth weather.
0: A possible shower today, heading for tops of 25 degrees. Blue skies tomorrow with highs of 24. Partly cloudy on Friday with a shower or two on Saturday. And that's the latest on Smooth.
2: Good morning, you're with Ty Frost. Thank you for joining me. If you've got your headphones in, ready to zone into some work, I've got heaps of tunes to help you with that. And this is a lovely one. Big Yellow Taxi.
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0: 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This is Smooth Brisbane with Go West. We close our eyes if you're off to Ekka. I know there is a couple of possibilities of showers, but not until 4 this afternoon. So if you're heading right now for a few hours, you should be right. More feel-good tunes for you next. 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
20: 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While Gavin blissfully sleeps, this vigilant bird, the ANZ Falcon, is on high alert. Yes, his ANZ Falcon watches for fraud 24/7. 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

0: Good and Smooth with more music and less talk. Looking forward to seeing that man on the big screen along with Andrew Ridgeley when they have the George Michael, the Faith Tour, the newly restored concert film built from previously unseen 35mm footage of his 1988 Faith Tour. I think that's going to be fantastic. Can't wait. 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
11: 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While Gavin blissfully sleeps, this vigilant bird, the ANZ Falcon, is on high alert. Yes, his ANZ Falcon watches for fraud 24/7. So should a fraudster use Gavin's card details while he snores, his ANZ Falcon will swoop in. ANZ Fraud Protection. 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
12: Brisbane's traffic on Smooth. number of breakdowns around this morning. Broken down car on the Gateway northbound at Mount Gravatt, Capella Bay Road to Mansfield. A breakdown on the Gateway southbound at Lytton Road to Murarrie. Speeds are down to 40. Breakdown the Mount Lindsay Highway southbound at Andrews Road through Park Ridge. We've got debris in Windsor, Lutwyche Road at Magar Street to avoid. And the public holiday causing a couple of delays this morning, as you'd expect in Brisbane Metro. People stay at the Ecker, so we've got delays around all grounds in the valley right now. See any dramas or delays in our roads? Call the traffic hotline direct on 1300 595 937. That's the latest traffic on Smooth FM Brisbane.
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14: Good morning, I'm Maham Kashani. The Coalition is promising to cut net overseas migration to under 180,000 people a year as part of a push to boost housing supply. Shadow Housing Minister Andrew Bragg will use a speech at the National Press Club in Canberra today to unveil the plan. Cutting family and international student visas will also form part of the proposal. Housing prices continue to slump. New data reveals property prices could plummet by almost 11% across all capital cities, with Melbourne and Sydney the worst hit. An end to the gradual decline in house prices is unconfirmed. Chicken giant Ingham's has expanded the lockdown off its poultry farms due to the threat of H5 bird flu. 236 cases have so far been recorded across the country, with all of them in wild birds. Ingham's says it's been expanding biosecurity measures since its initial lockdown in WA in late June. The assault and stalking charges against Bondi terror attack hero Ahmed Al-Ahmed are expected to be dropped today. The 44-year-old was accused of assaulting his father, pleading not guilty to the accusations. The case expected to be formally thrown out at a Sydney court today. And the death toll from this week's devastating earthquake in Colombia has now risen to 254 as rescue crews scour the rubble of collapsed buildings for survivors. Updating sport. Manly prop Nathan Brown has revealed he decided at the start of the season this would be his last in the NRL. Brown confirming he'll finish up at Brookvale this year as a veteran forward eyes a move to the Super League next season. The Seagulls take on the Dolphins on Friday night. And cricket all-rounder Bo Webster believes he has the runs on the board to be considered for a place in the Australian top order. The Aussies take on Bangladesh in their first test in Darwin tomorrow.
13: Smooth weather.
14: Sunny with possible showers, 25 the top. Sunny tomorrow and 24. Partly cloudy Friday, a few showers on Saturday. And that's the latest on Smooth.
0: Welcome to the final hour of your Wednesday morning. Hello, it's Ty here to help guide you through with heaps of feel-good music and not a lot of talking. That's the right combination. Here's Taylor Dane for you.
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0: 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This is Smooth Brisbane with Journey. Don't Stop Believing and Backstreet Boys. Larger than life. Hello, it's Ty. I hope you're heading to Ecker to get your fix of Birdie Beetle chocolate.
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0: 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I think that's a wise way to play it. Well, feel good. 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
4: Brisbane's traffic on Smooth.
5: Got a breakdown yet to be cleared away. M1 southbound at exit 41 through Ormo. Breakdown Ipswich motorway westbound through Redbank. Breakdown Bruce Highway northbound after Steve Irwin Way through Beerburrum. And a breakdown M1 southbound at Ualpa Road exit 49 through Pimpama. People's Day public holiday for the metro area for the Ekka today. You can expect delays around the Ekka showgrounds right through the afternoon into tonight. And M1 southbound busy from Beenleigh. Any dramas or delays in our roads, call the traffic hotline 1300 595937. That's the latest traffic up to date on Smooth FM Brisbane.
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6: Good afternoon, I'm Heidi Tiltons. Anthony Albanese is being accused of arrogance and hubris after failing to apologise to his Japanese counterpart about a now infamous joke involving melons. The opposition is urging the PM to acknowledge he made a mistake and offended a key ally. Liberal leader Angus Taylor says Mr Albanese's stubbornness is unbecoming.
7: This bloke just can't bring himself to do it. He can't. He's full of hubris. There's no humility when he makes a mistake. He did stuff up. And he should fess up when he stuffed up.
6: The Commonwealth Bank has posted a full-year profit of $10.9 billion, but is warning of choppy waters ahead. Australia's biggest lender has recorded a 15% drop in mortgage applications since May, blaming Labor's tax changes. CBA Chief Executive Matt Comyn admits there are challenging times, at least in the short term.
8: Growth is slowing, with higher interest rates and inflation placing uneven pressure on household incomes and economic activity. However, the economy remains resilient and we should be optimistic about Australia's long-term potential.
6: Sydney police have now dropped domestic violence charges laid against Bondi Beach hero Ahmed Al Ahmed. The 44-year-old was charged with assault after an incident involving his father at a Bankstown home in March. Donald Trump says the United States now has total control over the Strait of Hormuz. The president describing Iran as the bully of the Middle East, saying he doesn't trust them.
9: We have total control. We own it. And at some point, maybe they'll do something and then they get blown away. But we're in a very good position.
6: And Julie Andrews has confirmed she will not return for the third installment of The Princess Diaries, the 90-year-old screen icon revealing she's retired from on-screen acting. Updating sport, and emerging Giants forward Max Krzyzewski's has ended speculation over his future by re-signing until 2028. Captain Toby Green telling the playing group after the 22-year-old rejected interest from rival clubs.
10: All right, I've got a good one. Big G train signed on for another 2 years. Well done, Grua. I'm sure you had a tough decision and your career's starting to come along really nicely.
6: And Melbourne has declared its interest in hosting the NRL Grand Final in 2028. The 2028 decider is up for grabs in order to avoid a scheduling clash with Pope Leo's Sydney visit. Brisbane, Auckland and Perth have also shown their interest if the game can't be played in Sydney.
4: Smooth weather.
6: Becoming cloudy this afternoon with the chance of showers later, getting down to 11 degrees tonight. A sunny day on the way tomorrow with a top of 24. Looking further ahead, partly cloudy on Friday with showers on Saturday. And that's the latest on Smooth.
11: 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Pure brilliance. 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

0: Taylor Swift, I Knew It, I Knew You. 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

0: If you love that bunch of songs here at Smooth FM, you're really going to enjoy what Simon Diaz has lined up for you next. He continues the feel-good workday, and he also loves hanging out here on a Friday night with Smooth's Old School Disco. It's from 7 o'clock. It's commercial-free for a couple of hours. Really great way to get into the weekend. I know Simon would love your company during that as well. This is Smooth.
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16: Brisbane's traffic on Smooth.
11: got a breakdown northbound at Ipswich Road at Cornwall Street and Annerley, getting some delays starting to build there. M1 down to the Gold Coast, getting delays from Pimpamud down through Helensvale. And if you're on your way to the Sunshine Coast, delays heading up through Burpengary Moray Field after an earlier crash. It's starting to ease a touch though. No delays, all other Brisbane majors. Gympie Road fairly steady up through Chermside, heading through to Castledine, and looking good too, heading inbound to Brisbane City on the Riverside Expressway. And that's your latest traffic on Smooth FM Brisbane.
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0: Good afternoon, I'm Heidi Tiltons. Pauline Hanson claims the Prime Minister has failed as a leader by not apologising for his now infamous melons joke aimed at his female Japanese counterpart. Anthony Albanese is under growing pressure to admit what he did was offensive to Sanae Takaichi. The One Nation leader says the PM's arrogance knows no bounds.
1: It's disgusting what he's done, and he cannot apologise, and that is not leadership. If you get it wrong, you call it out and you say, I got it wrong. And he's continued with the lie, which has made it worse. I feel for that Prime Minister of Japan.
0: Sydney police have now dropped domestic violence charges laid against Bondi terror attack hero Ahmed Al-Ahmed. The 44-year-old was charged in June over an incident involving his father just months after he disarmed one of the alleged gunmen on Bondi Beach and was subsequently shot. He will need to adhere to an AVO for 12 months. A plan's in place to protect Victoria's penguins from bird flu. A vaccination program will begin at Phillip Island and St Kilda next week for the more than 5,000 little penguins. North Korea has launched another ballistic missile as the US and South Korea plan military drills. The Japanese Prime Minister has issued an alert after Pyongyang conducted its second weapons test in less than a week. It's believed the missile flew more than 700 kilometres towards the Sea of Japan. And yet another accolade for Taylor Swift. At just 36 years of age, she's set to become the youngest person ever to be inducted into the Nashville Songwriters Hall of Fame. Updating sport, and Eddie Maguire has backed Craig Drummond to continue as chairman of the AFL Commission amid calls for him to resign over the Cats' concussion scandal. The ex-Collingwood president says he has no interest in replacing Drummond but would be open to joining the commission if offered a position. Roosters coach Trent Robinson isn't concerned about prolonged negotiations over Sam Walker's contract. News Corp reports the halfback has balked at the club's offer of a $5 million extension on the eve of their top-of-the-table clash with the Panthers. And new Wallabies coach Les Kiss will shuffle his back line in Saturday's return fixture against Japan in Townsville. Joseph Suaalii will miss the game with a hamstring injury. Carter Gordon will return to start at fly half.
2: Smooth weather.
0: Becoming cloudy this afternoon with a chance of showers later, getting down to 11 degrees tonight. A sunny day on the way tomorrow with a top of 24. Looking further ahead, partly cloudy on Friday with showers on Saturday. And that's the latest on Smooth.
3: 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Brisbane, welcome to People's Day at the Ekka. How are we feeling this afternoon? So good, isn't it? More music and less talk right through till 5 this afternoon. 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
3: Got the best tunes this hour. Simon Diaz here, by the way. Got Madonna's bestie coming up, our pop princess, Kylie Minogue, but right now the queen of pop herself, it's Madonna. 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

0: Tell Bagman she's so high. Part of our Feel Good Workday Wednesday afternoon on Smooth, playing you plenty of tunes and Let's Talk for you with Simon Degas. Going to the movies soon. Some Sandy and Danny memories from Greece, Frankie Valli, and a weather forecast in minutes. That's right, from the Eurythmics.
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You know, back to work tomorrow. Oh, yes, back to work tomorrow. It'll be a breeze from 5.30 with Nick Michaels right across Brisbane here at Smooth on the More Music Brekkie. And it's more music all afternoon for People's Day, the Ecker, Frankie Valli right now. Let's go to the movies. It's Greece.

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16: Brisbane's traffic on Smooth.
17: No accidents or breakdowns currently reported on Brisbane's roads. Clear run the M1 to the Gold Coast if you're going that way. Just slows up a little bit around the theme parks. No delays, all other Brisbane majors, and a clear run to be heading towards the Sunshine Coast on the Bruce Highway. Southbound back to Brisbane, nice and clear. You've got roadworks ongoing, Serpentine Creek Road, Redland Bay. Slight delays both ways through there. See any other dramas or delays on our roads? Call the traffic hotline direct, 1300 59 5937. And that's your latest traffic on Smooth FM Brisbane.
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18: Good afternoon, I'm Heidi Tilfins.
7: The Coalition has unveiled plans to bring down migration and to cut visas for students, graduates and backpackers. Speaking at the National Press Club, Shadow Housing Minister Andrew Bragg has detailed plans to take net overseas migration levels below 180,000 people per year.
18: The shortfall between number of houses built and the number of people coming in is 350,000 to 400,000. And so you need to have a norm somewhere around 180,000 to bridge that gap over the forward estimates period. Like, that's just the range.
7: The nation's biggest bank insists it's helping customers who are doing it tough after posting a full-year profit just shy of $11 billion. Commonwealth Bank admits loan applications have slumped 15% since the May budget. Another of Anthony Albanese's female cabinet ministers has leapt to the Prime Minister's defence over his comments about his Japanese counterpart. Mr Albanese used a podcast to talk about the melons he was gifted by Sanae Takaichi while making hand gestures at his chest. Labor MP Claire O'Neill says the Coalition is blowing the issue out of proportion.
19: This is an absolute stunt, and it was from the very beginning. Our government is universally focused on the things that matter to you at home, the issues you're having paying the bills, the issues you're having filling up the car, and we're not going to lose focus because the Liberals want to play parlour games.
7: Donald Trump insists he was just following Secret Service instructions when he secretly swapped planes on his way home from the NATO summit in Turkey. It's been revealed the president hid in a catering truck before boarding a military jet after Washington learned he was the target of an Iranian assassination plot. He's defended the decision to leave White House officials and journalists on board Air Force One.
20: They wanted me to go on a different flight, a different plane, equal safety, but they wanted me to do it, so I do it. I do what they say.
7: And Roger Federer has lost his billionaire status. The tennis icon's fortune has been wiped out after his luxury sneaker brand On suffered a share price collapse off the back of softer sales. Updating sport, and Geelong coach Chris Scott has refused to speculate on whether Jake Colajasny will play again. The Cats have made the defender unavailable for selection from all football with no timeline for a return. Taniela Tupou is expected to start at prop for the Wallabies in Saturday's test against Japan in Townsville, and Australia's two-time world surfing champion Tyler Wright has been knocked out of the Tahiti Pro by a 14-year-old wild card.
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7: Becoming cloudy this afternoon with the chance of showers later, getting down to 11 degrees tonight. A sunny day on the way tomorrow with a top of 24. Looking further ahead, partly cloudy on Friday with showers on Saturday. And that's the latest on Smooth.
0: Geez, we love a public holiday, don't we? Thank you very much, Heidi. Simon Diaz here. If you're at work, thank you very much for having us on. We'll make it a breeze with more music and less talk that feels good. Coming up, Miley Cyrus, bit of George Michael, but now it's Sixpence None the Richer.
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One of the best songs, wasn't it, from the Faith album? Actually, all the songs were good. George Michael, feeling good right across Brisbane here at Smooth FM for People's Day at the Ekka. Maybe you're feeling good at work. Thank you so much for having us on. Bright-eyed and bushy-tailed tomorrow, ready to wake you up with a sunny top of 24 tomorrow. Nick Michaels back at 5:30 on the warm music breakfast.

0: Yeah, we all deserve a little tender loving care. Feels good with waterfalls. Of course, more music and less talk all day, all night too, here on Smooth. And he's in the country next Feb and March. We're going to rock with Brian Adams next.
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0: Love filling up your Wednesday with feel-good tunes here at Smooth FM. 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
10: 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And Sonia's on cloud nine. You could play like Sonia if you were on Carnival. Anya, Sonia. Book your cruise today and play away on Carnival.
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16: Brisbane's traffic on Smooth.
17: Good afternoon. A broken down truck on the Grandest Street northbound exit as you come from the M1 at Tanimera. Breakdown on the Gateway northbound on-ramp from Depot Road at Bracken Ridge. Speed drop down to 60 k's an hour. Debris on Anzac Avenue eastbound after Discovery Drive through Mango Hill. Also, plenty of traffic around the R&A showgrounds this afternoon for People's Day at the Ecker. And looking pretty good on the Gateway. Both directions moving well, north and southbound. And the Western Freeway not too bad this afternoon between Mount Cutha and Fig Tree Pocket. It's Chopper Dave. Another check of the roads coming up for you soon on Smooth FM Brisbane.
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18: Good afternoon, I'm Heidi Tiltons. The opposition has used question time to urge Anthony Albanese to man up and apologise to the Japanese Prime Minister for his crude joke about melons. Mr Albanese is under mounting pressure to formally apologise to Sanae Takaichi for the comments he made in a podcast, but the PM's told Parliament the pair still has a strong relationship.
19: The Prime Minister of Japan is a good friend of Australia. I have had the privilege of visiting Japan on three occasions, and our relationship has never been more strategically aligned.
18: The Albanese government has been referred to the National Anti-Corruption Commission over the development of its gambling reforms. Labor is seeking to restrict the number of betting commercials broadcast on TV, radio and online, but independent MP Andrew Wilkie claims the bill may have been improperly influenced by the private sector, citing donations, gifts and personal relationships. The opposition has reiterated a pledge to slash migration to align population growth with housing supply. Shadow Housing Minister Andrew Bragg argues that annual net migration should be halved to around 180,000, a move he says would allow more Australians to own their own home. Bird flu vaccinations have arrived in Victoria as authorities prepare to inoculate thousands of fairy penguins in St Kilda and Phillip Island. Agriculture Minister Jez Collins has told Parliament around 5,000 penguins will receive two doses of the vaccine to protect them against the spread of H5.
20: Vaccines from the Commonwealth have now arrived at Phillip Island, with little penguins both at Phillip Island and St Kilda to be vaccinated starting as early as next week.
18: Melbourne doctors have been forced to postpone a strike plan for tomorrow after government lawyers stepped in. They were due to walk off the job for 3.5 hours from a number of hospitals as part of an ongoing fight over pay and conditions. And Ray has revealed she's working on a soundtrack for a film with Michael B. Jordan. But despite rumours the pair was recently spotted getting cosy at a California amusement park, the singer insists their relationship is purely business. Updating sport, and Geelong coach Chris Scott says he assumed good intent when he first learned of the concussion waiver scandal. The Cats have made defender Jake Colajasny unavailable for selection from all football with no timeline for a return. NRL veteran Ben Hunt is the latest league identity to slam the idea of a third-place playoff. The fixture is being spruced by the chief executive to provide more content for fans and broadcasters in grand final week. And Aussie surfer Sally Fitzgibbons has bowed out of the Tahiti Pro in the opening round. Isabella Nichols has advanced to the second round.
16: Smooth weather.
18: Becoming cloudy with a chance of showers, getting down to 11 degrees tonight, sunny tomorrow with a top of 24. Looking further ahead, partly cloudy on Friday with showers on Saturday. 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
21: Thanks, Heidi. Tonight, Southeast driver attacked with a hammer in a suspected Facebook marketplace deal gone wrong. Court win for Bondi terror attack hero Ahmed Al-Ahmed, police dropping domestic violence charges against him. The health dangers of having stubborn tummy fat, and all the excitement as crowds pack People's Day at the Ekka. Nine News, your news on Nine and Nine Now, live at 6.
0: Yeah, it's a world full of talk and clutter, isn't it, at the moment? It's nice to pull back, isn't it, and feel good with more music and less talk on Smooth. It's After 3 with Ed Sheeran. Let's start with Shivers. 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

No school run, hey? Feels pretty good, doesn't it? The Ekka public holiday, and we're feeling good with more music and less talk right across Brisbane here at Smooth. 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Simon Diaz here, spinning a record.

0: You know, I've been hanging out to play that song for you. Two great voices on Smooth FM. We know one of them, don't we? Bruno Mars. The other is Carol G, all right? She's from Colombia, loves her soccer. She's a Grammy Award winner too. And I've got to say, es una muy buena cantante, isn't she? It's a brilliant singer. Simon Diaz here. More music and less talk continues after we check the traffic. Before four, the M People, Billy Joel and more, right here on Smooth.
1: Brisbane's traffic on Smooth.
2: Two-car crash on Nonogra Road, northbound in the left lane after Ashgrove Avenue at Newmarket has delays back to about Windsor Road. There's some slow going at the moment as you make your way along the Mount Lindsay Highway, outbound through Boronia Heights, Bow Desert Road, a bit of traffic northbound through Parkinson. The run on the M1 is quite slow from Tanimera, heading up towards Slacks Creek. Plenty of traffic, of course, around the RNA Showgrounds for People's Day at the Ecker. Road closures and traffic restrictions are in place, of course, and parking restrictions as well. Chopper Dave, another check of the roads coming up for you soon on Smooth FM Brisbane.
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Yeah, I know you don't want to think about it, but back to work tomorrow. Start off the right way here on Brisbane Smooth from 5:30. It's Nick Michaels on the More Music Brekkie. That's right, with a sunny top of 24 tomorrow. Another chilly start, though, as we continue our More Music Afternoon with Billy Joel. It's My Life on Smooth Brisbane.

0: Yeah, love getting you from A to B or maybe C to D this afternoon on Smooth FM. It's almost 4 o'clock with great tunes like that. Let's continue it after the news. More music with less talk.
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6: IKEA. ANZ presents Birds of the World. While Gavin blissfully sleeps, this vigilant bird, the ANZ Falcon, is on high alert. Yes, his ANZ Falcon watches for fraud 24/7. So should a fraudster use Gavin's card details while he snores, his ANZ Falcon will swoop in. ANZ Fraud Protection. Now it's personal. 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
7: Have you experienced the soaking bit of winter in Victoria? That's the lying with your head back, eyes closed, as the world slowly melts away, leaving only you perfectly still in a mineral-rich 40-degree thermal bath at the Peninsula Hot Springs, kind of soaking. Come winter in Victoria. It's every bit different.
8: Brisbane's traffic on Smooth.
9: A two-car crash on Inaugural Road, northbound in the left lane after Ashgrove Avenue through Newmarket. Delays have eased. Breakdown on the M1, northbound right lane after Grandis Street through Tatamera. Delays are all the way back to Ormo. Plenty of traffic around the R&A showgrounds this afternoon for People's Day at the Ecker. Gregory Terrace, some minor delays both ways around Brunswick Street through the valley as well. Some slow going on the Mount Lindsay Highway southbound around Green Road, Boronia Heights, and delays on the Bruce Highway southbound through Caboolture and the M1 northbound through Logan Home and Tatamera. Chopper Dave, another check coming up soon on Smooth FM Brisbane.
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10: Good afternoon, I'm Heidi Tiltons. An outspoken crossbencher has referred Labor to the National Anti-Corruption Watchdog over its gambling reforms. Independent MP Andrew Wilkie has told Parliament government MPs may have been compromised by gambling companies.
11: Clearly donations, gifts, hospitality and personal relations have resulted in a gambling policy diametrically opposed to research, public opinion and the public interest.
10: Anthony Albanese has spent another question time resisting calls to apologise to his Japanese counterpart for his melons gesture. The PM insists his relationship with Sene Takeuchi remains strong, with a number of his own MPs claiming the joke was misinterpreted. But opposition leader Angus Taylor has told Parliament millions of Aussies have seen the gaffe with their own eyes.
12: Now he embarrasses all of us by refusing to apologise to the Prime Minister of Japan. Why won't the Prime Minister stop treating us like fools, man up, and say sorry to the Prime Minister of Japan?
10: Sydney police have now dropped domestic violence charges laid against Bondi Beach hero Ahmed Al-Ahmed. The 44-year-old was charged with assault after an incident involving his father at a Bankstown home in March. The Victorian government will vaccinate an estimated 5,000 fairy penguins against H5 bird flu at St Kilda and Phillip Island over the coming week. Each bird will need to be caught twice to receive two doses. And Rod Stewart has cancelled the next month of shows as he recovers from heart surgery. The 81-year-old has had a stent put in but is on the mend and says he'll be back on the road soon. Updating sport, and Victorian fast bowler Scott Boland has been left out of Australia's 11 for the first test against Bangladesh. Boland overlooked in favour of Josh Hazlewood for the match in Darwin starting tomorrow. St Kilda coach Ross Lyon is throwing his support behind his assistant Corey Enright for the Carlton job. It comes after Blues interim coach Josh Fraser told the club he's interested in the full-time role. And the final leg of the Sydney Super Cup takes place at Allianz Stadium tonight when Chelsea women take on the A-League Women All-Stars. Matilda's star Ellie Carpenter will turn out for the English heavyweights.
8: Smooth weather.
10: Becoming cloudy with a chance of showers, getting down to 11 degrees tonight. Sunny tomorrow with a top of 24. Looking further ahead, partly cloudy on Friday with showers on Saturday. Now let's see what's leading tonight's stories on Nine News.
4: Thanks, Heidi. Tonight, Southeast driver attacked with a hammer in a suspected Facebook Marketplace deal gone wrong. Court win for Bondi terror attack hero Ahmed Al-Ahmed, police dropping domestic violence charges against him. The health dangers of having stubborn tummy fat, and all the excitement as crowds pack People's Day at the Ekka. Nine News, your news on Nine, and Nine Now live at 6.
13: 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Simon Diaz here, Rosella's coming up. Some feel-good red vino from UB40, but right now, a little magic. 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

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Through your smart speaker too, it's Simon Diaz here. Back to work, is it tomorrow? Well, Nick Michaels is back to make you feel good from 5:30 on Smooth's More Music Brekkie, a sunny top of 24. With Earth, Wind & Fire now, September on Smooth Brisbane.

Wow, that was an absolute huge MTV favourite. Dire Straits with Sting in there too, Money for Nothing and Your Chicks for Free. And Somewhere Over the Rainbow, What a Wonderful World before that. How good is that combo? Simon Diaz here. Welcome to Smooth. If you're new, it's more music and Let's Talk All the Way Home After Five with Byron Webb. He's with us right through till nine into the night show.

0: for our Wednesday evening. All right, we're about to step into Kylie Minogue's Time Machine, but first let's do this.
1: Brisbane's traffic on Smooth.
2: A multi-vehicle crash and a lot of debris all over the Bruce Highway in the southbound left shoulder and the centre and right lanes. They're blocked after Plantation Road at North Lakes. The left-hand lane is getting through, but delays are back past Deception Bay Road. Plenty of traffic around the R&A showgrounds at Bowen Hills as the ECA gets into full swing for the nighttime session of People's Day. We're looking a little busy too outbound on the inner city bypass. Also a busy run too all the way around the ECA. Parking restrictions, of course, in place. Got some good going up and down the gateway. No dramas on the M1, just a bit slow through Slacks Creek. Chop it over. Another check soon on Smooth FM Brisbane.

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0: Feeling good right across Brisbane at the Ecker 2. This is Smooth FM. Simon Diaz here. Back to work tomorrow, is it? Let's not think about that now. Let's think about all the sing-alongs that Byron Webb's got for us after 5. Well into the night show. He's with us right through till 9 o'clock tonight. Tomorrow we're looking at a sunny top of 24. Let's check the roads across Brisbane and news at 5 with Heidi. 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
18: In 7 News, a woman killed in a Slacks Creek home, luxury cars and boats seized, the crackdown on repeat fine offenders. And it's People's Day, all the action live from the Ecker. All those details, 7 News at 6.
1: Brisbane's traffic on Smooth.
19: A 2-car crash in the middle of Edward Street and Margaret Street in the city. The Edward Street outbound centre and right lanes are blocked. Breakdown on the Bruce Highway northbound after Palmerstone Road through Alimba. Multi-vehicle crash with a lot of debris on the Bruce Highway in the southbound centre and right lanes. They're blocked after Plantation Road at North Lakes. And delays are now back past Bribie Island Road through Caboolture. And still plenty of traffic, of course, as we head into the night session at the R&A Showgrounds. It's Chopper Dave. Another check of the roads coming up for you soon on Smooth FM Brisbane.
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3: Good afternoon, I'm Heidi Tiltons. One Nation MP Barnaby Joyce says he's alarmed at the comments of a former WA candidate who's described gay people as having a mental illness. Parminder Singh is facing severe backlash over the comments on a social media video, but Mr. Joyce has told the ABC Mr. Singh's comments don't align with the views of most Australians.
16: People are allowed to have views, of course, but they've got to be within the Australian guardrails. Well, that's one of our key policies. We believe in an Australian culture that is tolerant, egalitarian, and has things that are inside the guardrails and outside. And
20: so saying gay people have a mental illness is not within
16: those values? Is outside the guardrails.
3: Japan has broken its silence over Anthony Albanese's controversial melon gesture involving its prime minister. Tokyo says it accepts Australia's explanation there was no ill intent, with Japan's ambassador insisting the two leaders have a good personal relationship. The Commonwealth Bank has posted a full-year profit of $10.9 billion, but is warning of choppy waters ahead. Australia's biggest lender has recorded a 15% drop in mortgage applications since May, blaming Labor's tax changes. CBA Chief Executive Matt Comyn admits there are challenging times, at least in the short term.
21: Growth is slowing, with higher interest rates and inflation placing uneven pressure on household income and economic activity. However, the economy remains resilient and we should be optimistic about Australia's long-term potential.
3: Australia's food delivery workers will soon be guaranteed minimum pay and accident insurance. New national standards kick in next week, covering workers for apps including Uber Eats and DoorDash. And Guy Sebastian's long-running legal battle with former manager Titus Day has ended in a confidential settlement. After spending 7 months in jail for embezzlement before being released on appeal, Day has admitted he had not paid the singer all the money owed to him. Updating sport, and a faulty part supplied by supercars is being blamed for derailing Will Brown's championship campaign. Triple Eight says the component caused ongoing problems with Brown's car, negatively impacting his results throughout the supercars season. Victorian fast bowler Scott Boland has been overlooked for the first test against Bangladesh starting tomorrow in Darwin, and former rugby union and rugby league star Brian Smith has died at the age of 59 after bravely fighting an aggressive cancer. Smith played 6 tests for the Wallabies and also played for the Tigers and the Roosters.
1: Smooth weather.
3: Becoming cloudy with a chance of showers, getting down to 11 degrees tonight, sunny tomorrow with a top of 24. Looking further ahead, partly cloudy on Friday with showers on Saturday. 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
22: Thanks, Heidi. Tonight, Southeast driver attacked with a hammer in a suspected Facebook marketplace deal gone wrong. Court win for Bondi terror attack hero Ahmed Al-Ahmed, police dropping domestic violence charges against him. The health dangers of having stubborn tummy fat, and all the excitement as crowds pack People's Day at the Ekka. Nine News, your news on Nine and Nine Now, live at 6.
23: Got to say, doesn't the week take on a different perspective when you know it's Wednesday? It's a good mindset. Hope you're well for it too, and whether you're well out the door at work for the afternoon or maybe desperately trying to make that escape right now. Nice that you got us on at Smooth FM with Byron and with you here for the drive home, and a very music-filled drive for you too.
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0: myself. It's Justin Bieber for the drive home at Smooth FM. And, well, let's go check in on the traffic and see if there's any love in that for you, if you're in that getting home right now.
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2: A breakdown on the Gateway Bridge, southbound just before you hit the top at Eagle Farm, and speed's been dropped down to 40 k's an hour. Multi-vehicle crash on Albert Street, eastbound in the right lane on the Larry Story Bridge heading through Waterford with big delays both directions.

0: directions. A spillage on the Warrego Highway at Haigsley, Amberley Road through Haigsley, and delays are easing pretty quick heading down the Bruce Highway after that prang around Plantation Road. Still got some delays though from Boundary Road down towards the Pine Rivers Bridge, and still plenty of traffic, of course, around the RNA Showgrounds as we head into People's Night at the Ecker. It's Chopper Day. More traffic soon on Smooth FM Brisbane.
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0: Well then, you are certainly in the right place for nothing but more music and let's talk all afternoon. 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When things are on too, it's good. 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
0: A spillage on the Warrego Highway at Haigsley-Amberley Road through Haigsley. Breakdown on the Bruce Highway northbound after Palmerstone Road through Alimba. There's also debris on the Logan Motorway in the westbound left lane just before Logan Lee Road through Meadowbrook, putting delays back to Tanimera. Bruce Highway southbound, very heavy from Bribey Island Road at Caboolture all the way down through Mango Hill, and delays on Gregory Terrace, St Paul's Terrace, Brunswick Street through the valley as you make your way towards the RNA Showgrounds, and Bow Desert Road northbound, a little slow still coming up through Parkinson. It's Chopper Dave. Another check of the roads coming up for you soon on Smooth FM Brisbane.
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2: Good evening, I'm Heidi Tiltons. The Albanese government has been referred to the Federal Corruption Watchdog over its gambling reforms. Independent MP Andrew Wilkie wants the NAC to examine whether political donations and lobbying from the gambling industry improperly influence the government's policy. The PM has rejected any suggestion of undue influence. Anthony Albanese is continuing to reject calls to apologise to his female Japanese counterpart over comments he made on a podcast. The PM made a gesture in front of his chest while discussing melons he was gifted by Sanae Takeuchi. Japan's ambassador says it accepts Australia's explanation there was no ill intent, but Senator Pauline Hanson claims the Prime Minister has failed as a leader.
3: It's disgusting what he's done, and he cannot apologise, and that is not leadership. If you get it wrong, you call it out and you say, I got it wrong. And he's continued with the lie, which has made it worse. I feel for that Prime Minister of Japan.
2: Uber Eats and DoorDash drivers will be guaranteed minimum pay and new workplace protections from next week. The new national standard also includes personal accident insurance and clearer ways for delivery workers to resolve disputes. Revelations today, Victoria's government has spent more than $1.5 million renting pot plants for the Big Build head office. $1.6 million taxpayer dollars was spent renting, watering and pruning the office plants. The Suburban Rail Loop also spent $200,000 on pot plants for its Melbourne office. Donald Trump insists he was just following Secret Service instructions when he secretly swapped planes on his way home from the NATO summit in Turkey. It's been revealed the president hid in a catering truck before boarding a military jet after Washington learned he was the target of an Iranian assassination plot. And Julie Andrews has confirmed she will not return for the third installment of The Princess Diaries, the 90-year-old stage and screen icon revealing she's retired from on-screen acting. Updating sport, and cricket selectors have picked Josh Hazlewood ahead of Scott Boland for Australia's first test against Bangladesh in Darwin. Cats coach Chris Scott claims he's not exactly sure. While Jake Colajanni is unavailable for selection this week, the Premiership player hasn't been at the club since being identified as the player who signed a secret concussion waiver. And two-time Premiership winner Adam Reynolds has indicated he's being rested by Broncos coach Michael Maguire.
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2: Becoming cloudy with a chance of showers, getting down to 11 degrees tonight, sunny tomorrow with a top of 24. Looking further ahead, partly cloudy on Friday with showers on Saturday. Now let's see what's leading tonight's stories on Nine News.
16: Thanks, Heidi. Tonight, Southeast driver attacked with a hammer in a suspected Facebook marketplace deal gone wrong. Court win for Bondi terror attack hero Ahmed Al-Ahmed, domestic violence charges dropped. The dangers of having stubborn tummy fat and all the fun from People's Day at the Ecker. Now, don't worry, you haven't missed Nine News. Use the start over function on Nine Now as soon as you're home.
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0: What a great way to make our run into Wednesday night sound and feel good at Smoothie. Yeah, enjoy that. It's Raining Men. Actually written by Paul Schaefer, who, if you remember, used to be the band leader on David Letterman's Late Show. He wrote it for Donna Summer, but Donna said no. So it was left to the Weather Girls to do it, and they did it well. Hope you enjoyed. Thank you for joining us. In the meantime, with Byron Witt here for the run home, the brand new Bruno Mars song on the way, and we're off to the Coyote Ugly Bar next for you with Leanne Rimes here at Smooth.
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0: Doesn't that definitely add a great vibe to it all for a Wednesday night at Smooth FM? The new one from Bruno Mars, love it. And Madonna's Material Girl, Living in a Material World. Before that, as we play you more music, and let's start with Byron with here. Let's go see if the traffic is a little less material now and quietening down a bit for you, Smooth.
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2: Still big delays coming down the Bruce Highway after an earlier crash around Plantation Road. Delays are yet to ease from Bribey Island Road through Caboolture all the way down towards Mango Hill. It's a good run on the gateway both directions, moving well. It's slow going, of course, around the R&A showgrounds for the Ecker tonight. Outbound on the Western Freeway, that's looked pretty good all afternoon. No dramas on the Centenary Highway between Darra and the Jindalee Bridge, and also heading out through Springfield. Some slow conditions on the M1 northbound, though, from Logan Home up towards Slacks Creek. It's Chopper Dave. That's your latest traffic up to date on Smooth FM Brisbane.
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0: Well, now, this is definitely where you want to be. If it's more music and less soccer after, why don't you go about your Wednesday night here at Smooth FM. Thank you so much for joining us too. Actually, our third last Wednesday of winter now too. I know, it's a good thought. Hope you're well for it with Byron with here. And as we head up towards 7 o'clock, getting ready to play a great Christina Aguilera song and a big movie song for you too in a moment here at Smooth.
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9: ANZ presents Birds of the World. While Gavin blissfully sleeps, this vigilant bird, the ANZ Falcon, is on high alert. Yes, his ANZ Falcon watches for fraud 24/7. So should a fraudster use Gavin's card details while he snores, his ANZ Falcon will swoop in. ANZ Fraud Protection. Now it's personal. Falcon is a registered trademark of Fairizer Corporation.
0: Yeah, I hope you're well. Whatever you're doing tonight, whether it's a night at home or maybe you're working through, just nice that you've got us on at Smooth FM and a part of our day. Thank you so much. Byron, we're here to keep you company. And back to our favourite thing, loads of music for you now with Matthew Wilder.
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0: you're going to have an earworm stuck in your ear for the night, that's not a bad one, I don't reckon. It's Smooth FM with the Jackson 5 for you. I hope you enjoyed. With Byron Vivian playing you lots of music into Wednesday night. I know it's good too over that midweek hump now. And a reminder, a little later on, in fact, every night from 9 p.m. here at Smooth, we wind you down. If you need some quiet and a bit of calm in your day, Cameron Daddo is back in joining you 9 till midnight tonight here at Smooth.
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0: makes you beautiful. It's a good song, isn't it? Here at Smooth FM, as we play you more music and less talk, way to go about a Wednesday night. Thanks for being part of ours at nearly 8 p.m. And Byron Webber here to keep you company with that great sound of Elton John and Dua Lipa on the way soon with Cold Heart. And Deborah Harry gets us back into it next here at Smooth.
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0: It's hard to believe, but this is literally our third last Wednesday night of winter for the year. No, I talk about the year flying again. And I hope you're well for it with Byron Webb here at Smooth FM. And let's get back into playing more music. Let's talk and love this. Deborah Harry for you now.
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a real smoky feel to it, isn't it? Sounds so good, matches the mood well at this point of our night at Smoothie FM, I reckon, with Kim Carnsley there. Thanks for having us on, whatever you're up to tonight. Byron Webb here, and tonight, if you didn't know, there's a huge celestial event happening above our heads in the early hours of tomorrow morning. A whole bunch of planets lining up,

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0: What a nice way to roll us up towards 9 p.m. now. It's Smooth FM. No census tonight either, but a reminder, if you haven't done it, I think I could be wrong, but I think we've got till Friday to do it. And then they start finding us a lot of money every day. So if you haven't done it, it's certainly worth doing. Cameron Daddo, in the meantime, is going to take all the stress out of your day. He'll wind you down, play some great songs, take you right through to midnight next here at Smooth.
1: ANZ presents Birds of the World. While Gavin blissfully sleeps, this vigilant bird, the ANZ Falcon, is on high alert. Yes, his ANZ Falcon watches for fraud 24/7. So should a fraudster use Gavin's card details while he snores, his ANZ Falcon will swoop in. 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

0: Ooh, I just love that songs like that can give you the time out you need. 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Lenny Kravitz brings the good vibes after this quick break with me, Cam Datto.
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0: 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Cameron Datto on Smooth with the Cranberries. Do you find that you dream more during winter? Do you even remember your dreams? Well, it turns out if you get hot in your sleep, like you've got extra warm blankets on or you forget to turn the electric blanket off, it might cause more vivid, bizarre or intense dreams because heat disrupts your sleep cycles. Also heard that garlic will make for more vivid dreams too. And vampires can't stand it, so hey, throw some extra garlic around. I'll keep things feeling pretty chill and vampire-free with Nothing Compares to You after this quick break on Smooth.
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0: 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Back with Boys to Men and Mariah Carey after this. 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Why not? We are the place to be. Keep it on smooth.
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3: 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A regular for $2. Made just the way you like it. Like a strong latte with two puffs of caramel. Didn't expect that, did you? Expect nothing and get everything with a 7-Eleven coffee.
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1: ANZ presents Birds of the World. While Gavin blissfully sleeps, this vigilant bird, the ANZ Falcon, is on high alert. Yes, his ANZ Falcon watches for fraud 24/7. 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
9: Brisbane's traffic on Smooth.
10: Good morning, everyone, with the latest traffic. Early morning grass fire through Ableton as far as on scene. Stapleton, Jacobswell Road near Loves Road. Just starting to build around town with the show holiday over for another year. Goodner sees the Ippy Motorway running at a speed eastbound from Redbank to Gales. Queen Street northbound at Alice Street. Goodner running a little heavy. There's delays on the Mount Lindsay Highway northbound at Green Road through Boronia Heights. The M1's got northbound delays through Sachs Creek. Now, if you see any dramas or delays on our roads, call the traffic hotline direct on 1300 595937. That's the latest traffic on Smooth FM. Brisbane.
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11: Smooth. Good morning, I'm Maham Kashani. Australia is on the brink of its biggest ever defence export contract, with the British government to buy a Canberra-built radar considered the best in the world. Nine Newspapers reports the contract with CEA Technology is worth more than $10 billion. Britain's Minister for Defence Readiness and Industry visited the company's Canberra headquarters for the signing of a statement of intent. The country's poisons hotline received more calls related to unapproved peptides in the first 6 months of the year than in the two previous years combined, according to new data. The Financial Review reports poisons information centres in New South Wales, Victoria, Queensland and WA responded to 345 cases associated with unapproved peptides during that time. Overseas, President Donald Trump has again claimed the United States is in control of the Strait of Hormuz. In his latest online post, Trump also claims a US naval blockade is being described as a wall of steel by everyone and there's nothing Tehran can do about it. Iran and the US reportedly remain at loggerheads over efforts to agree on a permanent end to the war in the Gulf. Middle-aged Australians looking to buy a home are increasingly moving in with their parents in a bid to save for a house deposit. It comes as more people retire with mortgage debt amid a booming housing market. Property experts say state and territory governments need to balance potential homeowner incentives with supply of new homes. And e-scooter-related injury presentations have fallen significantly following the City of Perth's ban on hiring the devices, according to a new study.
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11: Updating sport. Gold Coast has expressed interest in recruiting Collingwood great Scott Pendlebury for a Luke Hodge-style role on the field next year. Essendon is also keen on hiring Pendlebury to play with and mentor its young list in 2027 as the AFL's games record holder weighs up his next move. And the two-match test series between Australia and Bangladesh gets underway in Darwin this morning.
12: Tick off your morning to-do list at BP with barista coffee and breakfast snacks. Turn into BP and it's tick done.
9: Smooth weather.
11: Sunny with tops of 24, mostly fine tomorrow, also 24. A few showers over the weekend. And that's the latest on Smooth.
13: Yeah, thanks so much, Maham. Well, I hope you enjoyed People's Day yesterday. Felt like a Sunday, didn't it? Nice to have midweek break.
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But when his drinking, lusting, and his hunger for power became known to more and more people, the demands to do something about this

0: Fat Larry's Band getting us going on a Thursday here at Smooth Brisbane and the More Music Breakfast Show. It's Nick with you. Hope your morning's going well so far. Maybe heading into work after a restful day yesterday. Our 6 o'clock news, Maha Kashani coming up next. And the Thompson Twins and the Cranberries with more of the Feel Good.
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5: Morning, everyone. Dealing with plenty of congestion around town already this morning after the show holiday. Everyone's back at work today. A little busy through Goodna, Ipswich Motorway, eastbound Redbank to Gales. Delays through Goodna right now. Also on Queen Street, northbound at Alice Street. The Mount Lindsay Highway, northbound at Green Roads, busy through Boronia Heights. The M1 northbound, we've got those Slacks Creek delays there. Gympie Road's already heavy. Mount of Beams Road through Castledine. Now, if you see any dramas or delays on our roads, just call the traffic hotline direct. Our number's 1300 595 9537. I'm Liam, and that is the latest traffic right here on Smooth FM Brisbane.
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6: Good morning, I'm Maham Kashani. Anthony Albanese has told Japan he wasn't being lewd when making jokes about the melons presented to him by the country's prime minister. However, it's understood his ongoing denials are causing disquiet among Labour colleagues. Meanwhile, the Japanese government has released its first public statement saying it had been assured by Australia that the PM's comments in July were misrepresented. The British government is set to buy a Canberra-built radar considered the best in the world. Nine Newspapers reports a contract with CEA Technology is worth more than $10 billion. This comes after Britain's Minister for Defence Readiness and Industry visited the company's Canberra headquarters for the signing of a statement of intent. The Commonwealth Bank's CEO says home loan interest rates are likely to ease next year. Australia's largest bank has posted a $10.9 billion yearly profit, but home loan applications are down by 15% since May. SafeWork has launched an investigation after a young man died in a workplace incident in the Adelaide Hills. And a free camp for rough sleepers will be established at a public park north of Brisbane after the local council voted to approve a 12-month trial.
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6: Updating sport. Geelong captain Patrick Dangerfield is likely to return to face North Melbourne this weekend as the Cats chase a top six finish. The side will be without Jeremy Cameron, with the forward to be held back for at least another week. Meanwhile, round one of the AFLW continues tonight with Hawthorn up against the Demons. And a full-strength Australian team will take on Bangladesh in the first test, starting today in Darwin. Frontline bowlers Pat Cummins, Josh Hazlewood and Nathan Lyon all returning following their injury layoffs. The action gets underway at Morara Stadium this morning.
7: Tick off your morning to-do list at BP with barista coffee and breakfast snacks. Turn into BP and it's tick done.
1: Smooth weather.
6: Sunny with tops of 24, mostly fine tomorrow, also 24. A few showers over the weekend, and that's the latest on Smooth.
0: Yeah, thanks so much, Mahan. Well, it's a pleasure being up early for the More Music Breakfast Show on Smooth Brisbane. My name is Nick Michaels. Trust you well. You had a great day yesterday. The weather's been wonderful, and there's more of that again today.
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0: Earth, Wind & Fire, getting us going this morning here at Smooth FM Brisbane. And it's Nick with you at our More Music Breakfast Show. Great to have your company. Another lovely winter's day to enjoy. More good weather for the extra if you're going along. Sunny, 24 for today. Same for tomorrow, though I could see a few showers over the weekend. Back with some fast love from George Michael next on Smooth FM Brisbane.
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2: Morning, everyone. There's been a crash this morning in Rochdale, Gateway Motorway northbound at Miles Padding Road to avoid. A crash in Belmont, Old Cleveland Road westbound at the Gateway Motorway, slowing things down. The broken down car on the Pack Motorway southbound at Torres Street through Upper Mount Cravats, giving us a bit of grief there. Heavy through Springfield, Centenary Highway northbound around Springfield and Jindalee, Hale Street inbound towards Coro Drive, now running under speed as well. If you've seen any dramas or delays on the roads, call the traffic hotline on 1300 595 9937. It's Liam, and that's the latest traffic on Smooth FM Brisbane.

0: Your feel-good station, Smooth Brisbane and Dan Hartman. Yeah, it's Nick Michaels. Nice to have you with us on our More Music Breakfast Show. Well, the QT Dragon bites some beats happening by the river at New Farm Park on Saturday. There'll be line dancing, drumming, even kung fu demos between 8 and 3. And after that, stay on for the night feast at the Powerhouse.
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19: Morning, everyone. Multi-vehicle crash in Rochdale this morning on the Gateway Motorway northbound, just around Miles Putting Road through Rochdale. We've had a crash in Belmont on Cleveland Road westbound near the Gateway Motorway to look out for. Breakdown on the Pacific Motorway southbound, just around that Torres Street overpass, is slowing things down through Upper Mount Gravatt. Heavy on Hale Street, inbound towards Coronation Drive. The Logan Motorway's got westbound delays from Logan Lee, Marsden, Parkinson through to Forest Lake. If you see the dramas or delays on our roads, call the traffic hotline direct on 1300 595937. It's Liam, and that's the latest traffic on Smooth FM Brisbane.
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20: Smooth. Good morning, I'm Maham Kashani. Australia is on the brink of its biggest ever defence export contract, with the British government to buy a Canberra-built Raider, considered the best in the world. Nine Newspapers reports the contract with CEA Technology is worth more than $10 billion. Britain's Minister for Defence Readiness and Industry visited the company's Canberra headquarters for the signing of a statement of intent. Housing researchers say the Coalition's proposed overhaul of the National Construction Code isn't going to deliver more houses on its own. Shadow Housing Minister Andrew Bragg has vowed to slash the code from over 2,000 pages to 80 if elected, saying the current rules make new builds too expensive. But experts say simplifying the code isn't unreasonable, but there are other things to address in housing production, such as volatility in the workforce. One person has died and more than 200 others, including two Australians, have been rescued after a ferry from Bali caught fire at sea. The ferry caught alight in rough waters in the Lombok Strait. Hundreds of rescue and evacuation personnel have been deployed as the emergency response continues. There's been a significant reduction in e-scooter-related injury presentations to Royal Perth Hospital. According to a new study, there were 39 injury presentations compared to 105 in the 12 weeks after the City of Perth imposed a ban on hiring the devices. And the Jonas Brothers will play the halftime show during the NFL's first regular season game in Melbourne. Brothers Kevin, Joe and Nick have been announced as a headline entertainment when the San Francisco 49ers take on the Los Angeles Rams at the MCG on September 11.
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20: Updating sport. James Peters KC will examine whether Geelong breached any AFL rules in the Jake Collar-Jasny concussion saga. Peters will oversee the evidence provided by Geelong to the league, which is set to include email correspondence between the two parties. And a full-strength Australian team will take on Bangladesh in the first test getting underway in Darwin this morning. Pat Cummins, Josh Hazlewood and Nathan Lyon among the players named in the Aussie squad.
2: Tick off your morning to-do list at BP with Barista coffee and breakfast snacks. Turn into BP and it's tick done.
1: Smooth weather.
20: Sunny with tops of 24. Mostly fine tomorrow, also 24. A few showers over the weekend. And that's the latest on Smooth.
0: Yeah, thanks so much, Maham. Yeah, it's good to have you with us on our More Music Breakfast Show here at Smooth FM Brisbane. And our Lionel Richie, Dancing on the Ceiling.

0: Feeling good on a Thursday with Ivor Davies and Ice House. Hey, little girl, here at Smooth FM Brisbane. That's Nick Michaels with the More Music Breakfast Show. Thanks for tuning in. Well, another stunning winter's day. Sunny 24 for today. Same for tomorrow, though a different story for the weekend. A few showers on Saturday and Sunday. Now, the India Fair is happening at the Roma Street Parkland on Saturday. Starts at 11 in the morning. And this year's theme is Unity in Diversity. And what can we expect? Well, lots of entertainment, food, market stalls, music, maybe some Bollywood as well. We're back with the Backstreet Boys and Billy Joel next here on Smooth FM Brisbane.
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2: Morning, everyone. There's been a crash in Albion this morning. Abbotsford Road near Albion Street. We've got a crash in Woolowin, Kedron Park Road near Wellington Street. A couple of breakdowns on the books. Broken down car, Logan Motorway, westbound at Boaters Road through Parkinson. We've got a broken down car on Ipswich Motorway, westbound around Queen Street, and a broken down car on the Pacific Motorway. That's affecting southbound traffic around the Torres Street overpass as you're travelling through Upper Macrobat. If you see any dramas or delays on our roads, call the traffic hotline direct on 1300 595 937. I'm Liam, and that's the latest traffic on Smooth FM Brisbane.

0: Feel good start of Thursday with Billy Joel here at Smooth FM Brisbane. And it's Nick with the More Music Breakfast Show. Nice to have you on board. Well, the Brisbane Festival starts soon. So we get closer to September. September 4 with Riverfire, which is a Friday night. And, of course, the Festival Village at South Bank for us all to enjoy. 7 o'clock news coming up next.
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19: Morning, everyone. Multi-vehicle crash on the M1 northbound near Logan Lea Road through Slacks Creek this morning. A crash on the Mount Lindsay Highway southbound at Green Road through Boronia Heights is slowing things down. We've got a crash in Albion, Abbotsford Road near Albion Street. A crash in Woolloowin, Kedron Park Road near Wellington Street. Got a breakdown too, causing a few delays on the Logan Motorway westbound around that Bow Desert Road on-ramp, just around that Parkinson stretch, which is slowed right down as well. If you see any dramas or delays on our roads, call the traffic hotline direct on 1300 595 937. It's Liam, and that's the latest traffic on Smooth FM Brisbane.
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20: Good morning, I'm Maham Kashani. Defence figures show 147 drones were reported breaching restricted airspace around Australia's military facilities in a single year. That's more than double the incursions reported in the last financial year, prompting calls for an investigation by ASIO. The British government is set to buy a Canberra-built radar considered the best in the world. Nine Newspapers reports the contract with CEA Technology is worth more than $10 billion. This comes after Britain's Minister for Defence Readiness and Industry visited the company's Canberra headquarters for the signing of a statement of intent. The PM has told the Japanese government he wasn't being lewd when joking about the melons presented to him by the country's leader. But it's being reported his ongoing denials are causing unrest among Labour colleagues. This comes as Japan releases its first public statement, saying it had been reassured by Australia that Anthony Albanese's comments last month were misrepresented. Caroline Levitt will step down as White House press secretary at the end of the month, the US president announcing her departure on social media, saying she's leaving for family reasons and will now serve as one of his top outside advisors. She's been a White House spokesperson since January last year. And millions of people across the UK and Europe have witnessed the most significant solar eclipse. For most of the UK, more than 90% of the sun was covered by the moon.
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20: Updating sport. The AFL Integrity Unit is investigating Collingwood VFL coach Matt Loken for allegedly abusing umpires at Saturday's match against Essendon. The Magpies have been issued with a please explain as a result of the alleged incident, with the league yet to reach an outcome. The Hawks take on the Demons in their round one clash in the AFLW tonight, and Australia is preparing to host Bangladesh in a rare test series starting in Darwin today. It's the first time Bangladesh will tour the country for a test series in 23 years. The first session gets underway at Marara Stadium this morning.
4: Tick off your morning to-do list at BP with barista coffee and breakfast snacks. Turn into BP and it's tick done.
1: Smooth weather.
20: Sunny with tops of 24, mostly fine tomorrow, also 24. A few showers over the weekend, and that's the latest on Smooth.
0: Yes, another lovely day. Thanks, Maham. Hello there. It's Nick Michaels with the More Music Breakfast Show here on Smooth Brisbane. Well, it's day six in the acre if you're going along. Did you see the roulettes yesterday? They're absolutely amazing. And now let's get to the feel-good songs.
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0: A fresh start for Thursday here at Smooth FM Brisbane. Yeah, it's Nick with you. Thanks for making us a part of your morning with our More Music Breakfast Show. What a stunning winter's day. Clear skies, sunny, 24 for today. Same for tomorrow, though might see a few showers come through over the weekend. Traffic update next, and then back with Billy Ocean's Caribbean Queen here on Smooth.
1: Brisbane's traffic on Smooth.
2: Morning, everyone. Multi-vehicle crash this morning. Milton Road inbound at Baruna Road through Milton. We've got a crash on the M1 northbound near Logan Lee Road through Slacks Creek. A crash on the Mount Lindsay Highway southbound at Green Road through Boronia Heights. Slowing things down there. And a breakdown Logan Motorway westbound at Boaters at Road through Parkinson. Now, I can see some debris on the Gateway southbound Lane 6. At the beginning of the Gateway Bridge through Murray, speeds are now down to 40 k's an hour as we try and remove that. If you see any dramas or delays on our roads, call the traffic hotline direct on 1300 595 937. That's the latest traffic on Smooth FM Brisbane.

0: getting us going on a Thursday. Fine Young Cannibals here at Smooth FM Brisbane. And it's Nick Michaels. Thanks for being with us on our More Music Breakfast Show. A lot of footy happening on Saturday. The Lions and the Suns at the Gabba. Gates open at 2:45 for a 4:15 start. Then at Suncorp Stadium, a Broncos doubleheader. NRLW, the Bronx and the Roosters, and then the men's team take on the Warriors.
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17: Morning, everyone. Number of crashes around this morning. A crash in Arana Hills, Fernie Way near Patrick's Road. A crash in Bunnamba, Brisbane Road, just near Bergens Hill Road. A crash in Redbank, Monash Road near Brisbane Terrace. A crash in Meadowbrook, Loganley Road near Queens Road. And a crash in Milton, Milton Road inbound around that Baruna Road stretch. Watch the breakdown, Logan Motorway westbound around the Gateway extension through Drew Vale. Speeds now down to 80 k's an hour. If you see any dramas or delays on our roads, call the traffic hotline direct on 1300 59 5937. That's the latest traffic on Smooth FM Brisbane.
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18: Smooth. Good morning, I'm Maham Kashani. Australia is on the brink of its biggest ever defence export contract, with the British government to buy a Canberra-built radar considered the best in the world. Nine Newspapers reports the contract with CEA Technology is worth more than $10 billion. Britain's Minister for Defence Readiness and Industry visited the company's Canberra headquarters for the signing of a statement of intent. The country's poisons hotline received more calls related to unapproved peptides in the first 6 months of the year than in the two previous years combined, according to new data. The Financial Review reports poisons information centres in New South Wales, Victoria, Queensland and WA responded to 345 cases associated with unapproved peptides during that time. Overseas, President Donald Trump has again claimed the United States is in control of the Strait of Hormuz. In his latest online post, Trump also claims a US naval blockade is being described as a wall of steel by everyone and there's nothing Tehran can do about it. Iran and the US reportedly remain at loggerheads over efforts to agree on a permanent end to the war in the Gulf. Middle-aged Australians looking to buy a home are increasingly moving in with their parents in a bid to save for a house deposit. It comes as more people retire with mortgage debt amid a booming housing market. Property experts say state and territory governments need to balance potential homeowner incentives with supply of new homes. And e-scooter-related injury presentations have fallen significantly following the City of Perth's ban on hiring the devices, according to a new study.
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18: Updating sport. Gold Coast has expressed interest in recruiting Collingwood great Scott Pendlebury for a Luke Hodge-style role in the field next year. Essendon is also keen on hiring Pendlebury to play with and mentor its young list in 2027 as the AFL's games record holder weighs up his next move. Meanwhile, round one of the AFLW continues tonight with the Hawks taking on the Demons. And the two-match test series between Australia and Bangladesh gets underway in Darwin this morning.
2: Tick off your morning to-do list at BP with barista coffee and breakfast snacks. Turn into BP and it's tick done.
1: Smooth weather.
18: Sunny with tops of 24, mostly fine tomorrow, also 24. A few showers over the weekend. And that's the latest on Smooth.
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0: ABBA on the More Music Breakfast Show here in Smooth Brisbane. And it's Nick Michaels. Great to have your company. What a nice day. Clear skies, sunny, 24. Good to be out and about. Same for tomorrow, though I could see a few showers over the weekend. Now, the Pacific Air Show is happening from tomorrow on the weekend on the Gold Coast. Lots going on from 10 o'clock every morning, including parachute jumps. There's also BMX, motocross, the Kids Zone, and, of course, the air shows as well. Well, stay with us. Communards and rock sets still to come on Smooth FM Brisbane.
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2: Morning, everyone. Multi-vehicle crash on the Centenary Highway northbound near Woogaroo Creek Bridge to Spring Mountain, just near Springfield, slowing things down. A crash on Fernie Way near Patrick's Road through Arana Hills. A crash on Brisbane Road westbound near Bergens Hill Road through Bundamba. A crash in Redbank Monash Road near Brisbane Terrace. A crash in Meadowbrook Loganlea Road near Queens Road. And a crash in Druvale Logan Motorway westbound around the Gateway Motorway extension today through that Druvale stretch has speeds down to 80 k's an hour. We'll keep our eye on that. We'll check it again soon. I'm Liam, and that's the latest traffic on Smooth FM Brisbane. We'll be right back.

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1: Brisbane's traffic on Smooth.
15: Morning, everyone. A crash in Arana Hills, Fernie Way near Patrick's Road this morning. A crash at Bundamba, Brisbane Road westbound near Bergens Hill Road to look out for. A crash in Redbank on Monash Road near Brisbane Terrace, slowing things down. A crash in Milton Road in Mount at Baruna Road. We've got a breakdown the Logan Motorway westbound at Stapleton Road through Heathwood. A breakdown on the Gateway Motorway northbound the Logan Motorway through Druvale, which is giving us some grief this morning as well. Now, if there's any dramas or delays on the roads, you can just call the traffic hotline direct and let me know. 1300 595 937. It's Liam. And that's the latest traffic on Smooth FM Brisbane.
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16: Good morning, I'm Maham Kashani. ASIO is being urged to investigate after 147 unidentified drones were detected at Air Force bases across the country. ADF sources say they've seen the devices above sites in New South Wales, South Australia and Queensland. The British government is set to buy a Canberra-built radar considered the best in the world. Nine Newspapers reports the contract with CEA Technology is worth more than $10 billion. This comes after Britain's Minister for Defence Readiness and Industry visited the company's Canberra headquarters for the signing of a statement of intent. Anthony Albanese has told Japan he wasn't being lewd when joking about the melons presented to him by the country's prime minister. However, it's understood his ongoing denials are causing disquiet among Labour colleagues. Meanwhile, the Japanese government has released its first public statement, saying it had been assured by Australia that the PM's comments in July were misrepresented. Youth detention workers across Queensland will walk off the job today for a six-day strike. It's understood talks between the union and state government have once again crumbled in the fight for better pay and conditions. Hundreds of employees already stopped work in Brisbane and Townsville last week. Now they'll refuse to take offenders out of cells and to educational activities. And SafeWork has launched an investigation after a young man died in a workplace incident in the Adelaide Hills.
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16: Updating sport. Geelong captain Patrick Dangerfield is likely to return to face North Melbourne this weekend as the Cats chase a top six finish. The side will be without Jeremy Cameron, with the forward to be held back for at least another week. Meanwhile, round one of the AFLW continues tonight with Hawthorn up against the Demons. And a full-strength Australian team will take on Bangladesh in the first test, starting today in Darwin. Frontline bowlers Pat Cummins, Josh Hazlewood and Nathan Lyon all returning following their injury layoffs. The action gets underway at Morara Stadium this morning.
17: Tick off your morning to-do list at BP with barista coffee and breakfast snacks. Turn into BP and it's tick done.
1: Smooth weather.
16: Sunny with tops of 24, mostly fine tomorrow, also 24. A few showers over the weekend, and that's the latest on Smooth.
0: Yeah, thanks so much, Maham. Hello there, it's Nick Michaels with the More Music Breakfast Show here on Smooth Brisbane. Thursday already, another weekend coming up. Made any plans yet? Maybe a trip to the Echo if you haven't been.
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0: Sam Smith and Normani here at Smooth FM Brisbane. And this is Nick Michaels with our More Music Breakfast Show. Thanks for being with us. What a lovely day. Sunny, 24. Looks like the same for tomorrow, though could see a few showers come through over the weekend. Now, if you enjoyed the movie Love Actually, you can relive it with the Metropolitan Orchestra providing the music. 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
2: Morning, everyone. Multi-vehicle crash in Bundamba this morning. Warrego Highway westbound around the Bremer River Bridge to that Carolee stretch. We've got a crash in Caboolture, Lower King Street eastbound before the Bruce Highway, and a crash in Tanimura on the M1 northbound near the Logan Motorway to avoid. Broken down car on the M1 northbound, New Upper Road around exit 49 through Pimpamar. Broken down car on the Logan Motorway westbound at Stapleton Road through Heathwood as well. Now, if you see any dramas or delays on the roads, just call the traffic hotline direct on 1300 595 937. It's Liam, and that's the latest traffic on Smooth FM Brisbane.

0: Pointer Sisters getting us going for Thursday here at Smooth Brisbane and the More Music Breakfast Show. It's Nick Michaels, wonderful to have you with us. Now, the Giddy Up Family Fun Day happening at the Sandgate Bolo on Sunday. Bit of like a country fair, I guess. Live music, petting zoo for the kids. Starts at 10, entry is free, and feel free to dress up. 8:30 News, Maha, coming up next.
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19: Good morning, everyone. Multi-vehicle crash in Bundamba this morning on the Warrego Highway westbound around the Bremer River Bridge. Around that Carolee stretch, delays both ways. A crash in Caboolture, lower King Street eastbound at the Bruce Highway to avoid. A crash in Tanimura on the M1 northbound near the Logan Motorway. And we've got a crash in Milton Road inbound around Baruna Road. Watch that debris just spotted on the Gateway Motorway northbound at Old Cleveland Road through Belmont. I've had to reduce your speed there to 80. If you see any dramas or delays in our roads, call the traffic hotline direct on 1300 595 937. And that's the latest traffic on Smooth FM Brisbane.
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20: Good morning, I'm Maham Kashani. Australia is on the brink of its biggest ever defence export contract with the British government to buy a Canberra-built radar considered the best in the world. Nine Newspapers reports a contract with CEA Technologies is worth more than $10 billion. Britain's Minister for Defence Readiness and Industry visited the company's Canberra headquarters for the signing of a statement of intent. Thousands of students are preparing to stage nationwide protests against Pauline Hanson's One Nation. 10,000 pupils angry at the party's policies on the school curriculum concerning Australian history and gender are reportedly set to hold rallies in state and territory capitals today. One person has died and more than 200 others, including two Australians, have been rescued after a ferry from Bali caught fire at sea. The ferry caught alight in rough waters in the Lombok Strait. Hundreds of rescue and evacuation personnel have been deployed as the emergency response continues. There's been a significant reduction in e-scooter-related injury presentations to Royal Perth Hospital. According to a new study, there were 39 injury presentations compared to 105 in the 12 weeks after the City of Perth imposed a ban on hiring the devices. And the Jonas Brothers will play the halftime show during the NFL's first regular season game in Melbourne. Brothers Kevin, Joe and Nick have been announced as a headline entertainment when the San Francisco 49ers take on the Los Angeles Rams at the MCG on September 11.
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20: Updating sport. James Peters KC will examine whether Geelong breached any AFL rules in the Jake Collar-Jasny concussion saga. Peters will oversee the evidence provided by Geelong to the league, which is set to include email correspondence between the two parties. And a full-strength Australian team will take on Bangladesh in the first test getting underway in Darwin this morning. Pat Cummins, Josh Hazlewood and Nathan Lyon among the players named in the Aussie squad.
2: Tick off your morning to-do list at BP with Barista coffee and breakfast snacks. Turn into BP and it's tick done.
1: Smooth weather.
20: Sunny with tops of 24. Mostly fine tomorrow, also 24. A few showers over the weekend. And that's the latest on Smooth.
0: Yeah, thanks so much, Mahan. Might be in the car taking the kids to school. Welcome to our More Music Breakfast Show on Smooth Brisbane.

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And it's Nick here with the More Music Breakfast Show. Thanks for being on board. Lovely day to be out and about, 24 for today, same for tomorrow.

way through Forest Lake. We've got some debris. It's causing problems on the gateway northbound at Old Cleveland Road through Belmont. The speeds are now down to 80 kilometres an hour there. Heavy on Ipswich Road, inbound through Maruka, Annerley and Woolloongabba as well. Now, if you see any dramas or delays on our roads, call the traffic hotline direct on 1300 595 937. I'm Liam, and that's the latest traffic on Smooth FM Brisbane.

0: Janet Jackson on the More Music Breakfast Show here at Smooth Brisbane. My name is Nick Michaels. I hope your Thursday morning's going well so far. Now you just arrived to work, grab a cuppa and get ready for Ty Frost. He's got your feel-good work day coming up. Starting off with Shania Twain. I'll catch you again tomorrow morning at 5:30.
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16: Morning, everyone. Multi-vehicle crash in Richlands this morning. Garden Road near Pine Road. A crash in Parkinson. Logan Motorway westbound at Bow Desert Road to avoid. A crash in Beenleigh. Logan River Road near Alexandra Street. There's been a crash in Callanvale. Bow Desert Road northbound around Compton Road. And a crash in the CBD. That's on Adelaide Street near Queen Street to look out for. Watch the debris on the gateway northbound at Old Cleveland Road through Belmont. We've reduced your speeds to 80. See any dramas or delays on our roads? Call the traffic hotline direct on 1300 595937. It's Liam, and that's the latest traffic on Smooth FM Brisbane.
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17: Good morning, I'm Maham Kashani. Defence figures show 147 drones were reported breaching restricted airspace around Australia's military facilities in a single year. That's more than double the incursions reported in the last financial year, prompting calls for an investigation by ASIO. Australia is on the verge of signing its biggest ever defence export contract with Britain. The British government to buy an Australian-built radar considered the best in the world as part of a deal with CEA Technologies worth more than $10 billion. This comes after Britain's Minister for Defence Readiness and Industry visited the company's Canberra headquarters for the signing for a statement of intent. The PM has told the Japanese government he wasn't being lured when joking about the melons presented to him by the country's leader, but it's been reported his ongoing denials are causing unrest among Labour colleagues. This comes as Japan releases its first public statement saying it had been reassured by Australia that Anthony Albanese's comments last month were misrepresented. White House Press Secretary Caroline Levitt has resigned. US President Donald Trump announcing the news on social media, saying she's leaving to spend more time with family and will now serve as one of his top advisors. Levitt has been in the role since January last year. And Sir Rod Stewart has called off the remaining dates of his US tour after having a routine heart procedure. The 81-year-old singer advised by doctors to recuperate for the next 4 weeks.
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17: Updating sport. James Peters KC will examine whether Geelong breached any AFL rules in the Jake Collajasny concussion saga. The findings of the investigation are likely to be released early next week. A full-strength Australian team will face Bangladesh when the first test gets underway in Darwin this morning. Pat Cummins, Josh Hazlewood and Nathan Lyon among the players returning from their injury layoffs. And Socceroos teenager Lucas Harrington has completed his move to Hull City, signing a five-year deal with the EPL side.
3: Tick off your morning to-do list at BP with barista coffee and breakfast snacks. Turn into BP and it's tick done.
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17: Sunny with tops of 24, mostly fine tomorrow, also 24. A few showers over the weekend, and that's the latest on Smooth.
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19: 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Hello, it's Ty Frost with your Feel Good Work Day. Let's get into it. Shania Twain, first up. Man, I feel like a woman.
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0: 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Loved getting on Amy Stewart as well for you. Knock on wood. That definitely had the right vibe to set up the day. As we get closer to the weekend, one more alarm clock and we have arrived. More feel-good tunes to get you through the day lined up next at Smooth FM.
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13: 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While Gavin blissfully sleeps, this vigilant bird, the ANZ Falcon, is on high alert. 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

0: You need feel-good music while you're working? You've definitely found the right radio station with songs like that. Hello, it's Ty Frost. Quick check of the news for you. Latest on the weather too, especially if we want to have a wee look at what's going on the weekend, if you're making some plans, and then more feel-good songs for you. 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
13: Morning, everyone. Dealing with a multi-vehicle crash this morning at Homeview, Logan River Road eastbound at Harburg Drive. There's been a crash in the CBD, Adelaide Street near Queen Street, a crash in Callanvale, Beaudesert Road near Compton Road, a crash in Beenleigh, Logan River Road near Alexander Street, and we're dealing with a broken down car on the Logan Motorway westbound at Wembley Road through Berrinba, and a breakdown on the M1 northbound at exit 45 through Pimpamar has been slowing things down. If you see any dramas or delays on our roads, call the traffic hotline direct on 1300 595 937. That is the latest traffic right here on Smooth FM Brisbane.
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17: With your 10 o'clock news headlines, good morning, I'm Emma Duxbury. It's hoped a multi-billion dollar bailout deal will keep Australia's largest aluminium smelter running well into the future. The Tomago site in the New South Wales Hunter region was facing closure in 2029 due to the rising cost of renewable and coal-fired power. The PM has joined his state counterparts this morning to announce a $2.5 billion investment over the next 10 years to keep it operational.
18: There's no question that aluminium is such an essential product to be produced because it goes into everything else that is manufactured in this country just about. And that is why we simply weren't prepared to sit back and say, oh, well, it's all too hard. We've worked constructively to make sure that we have a plan.
17: New figures show a massive jump in the number of drones flying in restricted airspace around Australia's military facilities. News Corp reports there were 147 incursions involving the unmanned aircraft in the 2024-25 financial year. Just 60 were reported in the previous